0: 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Tunne groove.
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2: 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A little girl I should have loved, but I left her behind. And this little girl, she's been so sweet to me, but I stole the heart

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1: Regulators. We regulate any stealing of his property. We're damn good too. But you can't be any geek off the street. Gotta be handy with the steel if you know what I mean. Earn your keep.

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0: Now listen, let me tell you.